When I first saw you, I saw love. And the first time you touched me,

0: December 6, 2014, we're gonna drive across LA and hit every wedding we possibly can. It's gonna be awesome. And we're late. I need to do it for you, Mr. Madden.
1: Woo-hoo! Let's do it!

0: and welcome to the DNCE First Annual International Cake Fight, where no matter how you slice it, it's a piece of cake. Now let's go to Lisa on the sidelines, who has all the delicious details on this frosty fight.
1: I'm Lisa Morningdale, reporting live at one of the year's biggest events. As you can see, the crowd is going wild. Let's see who will have their cake and eat it too. Back to you.
2: All right, let's do it. Ladies and gentlemen, DNCE.